0: Before you go, there's something I want you to have.
1: Oh, it's beautiful. But wait a minute, isn't this?
0: Yeah, yes it is.
1: But I thought the old lady dropped it into the ocean in the air.
0: Well, baby, I went down and got it for you.

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1: Hey, it's me. I just want to leave a message, because when I'm with you, I'm so lost. Because I love you so much.

0: before you go, there's something I want you to have.
1: Oh, it's beautiful. But wait a minute, isn't this...
0: Yeah, yes it is.
1: But I thought the old lady dropped it into the ocean in the air.
0: Well, baby, I went down and got it for you.

0: 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Next 4 hours, we've got the greatest hits of all time. So you stay right there and keep it tuned to Antenna NRV.
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0: Big hit all over the world. It's Shawn Mendes and his song called Wonder. With me, Scott Lockwood, on The Scott Lockwood Show. And if anybody should ask, be sure to tell them that you're listening to Antenne NRW.
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0: It's a protest song disguised as a pop hit. He didn't like nuclear proliferation. That was the song that he wrote and sung, doing his thing. I won't let the sun go down on me. It's Nick Kershaw from the 1980s, a 1983 hit for you there. It's the Scott Lockwood Show. My name is Scott Lockwood, and you're listening to Antenna NRV.
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0: It's the German-Spanish singer Nico Santos, and he did a lot of sampling there from Bill Withers' Grandma Hands. And it's just a dynamite song, mid-tempo single. It's about shared humanity, struggle, and resilience. The song is called Human Being, and you heard it here at Antenne NRW.
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1: You know, it's kind of a story about what record companies actually know. You know, they didn't like that song. They didn't want to release it, but finally they did. And it spent an incredible amount of time on the charts, 67 weeks on the charts. Number one in the U.S., number one here in Germany. From the mid-90s, Sophie B. Hawkins, As I Lay Me Down. 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

We're playing the greatest hits of all time, and that's more proof of it. The song is Habit from Laurel. As we play more of the 80s and 90s, all of the songs you know and love and bring back the memories. It's me, Scott Lockwood, on The Scott Lockwood Show. 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If anybody should ask, be sure to tell them that you're listening to Antenna NRV.

0: Well, that song is never going to go away. It is truly an evergreen from Alanis Morissette, and it's from the mid-90s. You know, we play more music from the mid-90s. We play the greatest hits of all time, and that's one of them for you. The song is Ironic. 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

0: Yep, it was released in 2024, and it already has won a Grammy. It's a song about confidence and femininity, and it became a big hit all over the world, including here in Germany. It is, of course, Sabrina Carpenter with her hit Espresso. And this is Scott Lockwood on The Scott Lockwood Show. Glad you're joining us tonight. 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

0: In closing out the Scott Lockwood Show, the last 4 hours, great music, big hits, the greatest hits of all time. It's Rod Stewart with Do You Think I'm Sexy. Saturday evening continues here, and don't forget, tomorrow is Mutter Talk. Be sure to call or visit your mom, let her know that you're thinking of her, and join us again tomorrow night for another edition of the Scott Lockwood Show at 1800 hours right here at Antenna NRV. Have a great night.
1: Ihr hört die Scott Lockwood Show, nur bei Antenne NRW.